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That's the reason why CJ is still rocking after 20 years. It's classic. We love it like you love it. 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

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It whispers, no, this will be the last. 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

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That's the reason why CJ is still rocking after 20 years. 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

0: 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Steve Miller Band on the way. 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